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Today's swim team, did we mention diapers, birthday parties, meal prep, lost permission slips, dentist appointments, and the dog that still needs to be walked? 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Oh, I forgot birthday candles. 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Oh, wait, since when are candles not on the baking aisle? 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
1: 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We've got lots of lodging accommodations. 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
1: Gretz Best Broadcasting, along with Rogue Credit Union, salutes the devotion to their sport and their teammates demonstrated by young athletes and weekly supports one of these fine young people. This week,

0: Grants Pass Broadcasting and Rogue Credit Union salutes Jason Dirks, a 13-year-old student at Fleming Middle School and a very good baseball player. Jason just returned from Reno, where he competed with the Three Rivers baseball team, who finished fifth in that competition, basically a game away from getting into the championship. Jason plays several positions, pitcher, catcher, shortstop, with his favorite being a toss-up between catching and pitching. Jason throws three pitches, a fastball, a change, and a curve, and when he needs a strike, he goes with a curveball. When asked how he learned about his pitching skills, Jason pointed to his mother, making him throw at pine cones to increase his accuracy. When asked about his long-term plans other than professional baseball, Jason mentioned the Army for the learning opportunities it provides and felt his leadership skills would serve him there well. This week's Grants Pass Broadcasting and Road Credit Union recognizes our Athlete of the Week, Fleming Middle School's Jason Dirks.
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2: Gretz Best Broadcasting, along with Rogue Credit Union, salutes the devotion to their sport and their teammates demonstrated by young athletes and weekly supports one of these fine young people. This week, Gretz Best Broadcasting and Rogue Credit Union salutes Jason Dirks, a 13-year-old student at Fleming Middle School and a very good baseball player. Jason just returned from Reno, where he competed with the Three Rivers baseball team, who finished fifth in that competition, basically a game away from getting into the championship. Jason plays several positions, pitcher, catcher, shortstop, with his favorite being a toss-up between catching and pitching. Jason throws three pitches, a fastball, a change, and a curve, and when he needs a strike, he goes with a curveball. When asked how he learned about his pitching skills, Jason pointed to his mother, making him throw at pine cones to increase his accuracy. When asked about his long-term plans other than professional baseball, Jason mentioned the Army for the learning opportunities it provides and felt his leadership skills would serve him there well. This week's Gretz Best Broadcasting and Rogue Credit Union recognizes our Athlete of the Week, Fleming Middle School's Jason Dirks.
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0: salutes the devotion to their sport and their teammates demonstrated by young athletes and weekly supports one of these fine young people. This week, Grants Pass Broadcasting and Rogue Credit Union salutes Jason Dirks, a 13-year-old student at Fleming Middle School and a very good baseball player. Jason just returned from Reno, where he competed with the Three Rivers baseball team, who finished fifth in that competition, basically a game away from getting into the championship. Jason plays several positions, pitcher, catcher, shortstop, with his favorite being a toss-up between catching and pitching. Jason throws three pitches, a fastball, a change, and a curve, and when he needs a strike, he goes with a curveball. When asked how he learned about his pitching skills, Jason pointed to his mother, making him throw at pine cones to increase his accuracy. When asked about his long-term plans other than professional baseball, Jason mentioned the Army for the learning opportunities it provides and felt his leadership skills would serve him there well. This week's Grants Pass Broadcasting and Rogue Credit Union recognizes our Athlete of the Week, Fleming Middle School's Jason Dirks.
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0: Olivia Dean and Man I Need here on 98.3. It's KLDR. And hey, good morning. How we doing? Thursday, right? Friday Eve, almost there. The weekend so close. And I am ready to get this morning done. Feeling good this morning. I got a lot better sleep than I did the night before. So I'm excited for today. I hope you are too. Lots of things happening. We are going to be playing tons of games today. And I'm also going to be having a special guest about 8:45. Two special guests, as a matter of fact. Join me in studio this morning at 8:45. So stick around to find out what's going on. All right. It's a big year, we'll just say, to celebrate.
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Morgan Wallen with Tate McRae. What I want here on KLDR, and if what you need is a little extra motivation this morning, stand by. I got you. Morning motivation after Olivia Rodrigo and Drop Dead.

0: It's Olivia Rodrigo with Drop Dead here on KLDR as I bring you a little motivation for your Thursday morning.
1: Sometimes you just need that extra kick in the pants to get you going. So here's your morning motivation.
2: I'm good enough, I'm smart enough, and doggone it, people like me. Kind of a big deal.
3: Just keep swimming.
0: So this morning for your morning motivation, I chose a quote from Jeff Moore. And I really like this because I try very hard to stay positive in all situations. Granted, we're all human, right? It's not always sunshine and roses. I get that. But it really can go a long ways. And Jeff Moore says, having a positive attitude isn't wishy-washy. It's a concrete and intelligent way to view problems, challenges, and obstacles. So there you go. Positivity wins again.
4: Are you ready for the hits?

0: concrete and intelligent way to view problems, challenges, and obstacles. So there you go. Positivity wins again.
1: Are you ready for the hits? It is Rick Dees. Don't forget this week. Wait a minute. Somebody finally got me a photo of Taylor Swift's wedding ring. Are you kidding me? 12 carats?
2: Oh!
1: Whoa! And wait, it's Dees Sleeve on Harry Styles and what he does. Don't believe it till you hear it from me. Dees and the hits all the way to number one this week.
0: Everywhere you look, it seems like there's another lawn care service. But only one stands out above the rest with raving fans like Linda Edwards.
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Shakira and Burna Boy, Die Die on the Music Leader. And hey, it's going to be pretty toasty today. How hot will it get? Well, I'll share that with you with the forecast after One Republic and Timbaland.

0: 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Well, it is going to be warm today. How warm is it, you say? Well, they say we're going to be flirting with triple digits. Sunshine and a high of 99. That is some hard flirting right there. By tonight, though, we'll have increasing clouds, but those clouds kind of holding in that heat. A low of 62 degrees tonight. For Friday, mostly sunny and 94. Saturday, sunshine and 87. By Sunday, sunny and 91. Monday, warming back up to 95 degrees. So, yeah, one more real warm day, and then we'll go ahead and cool it back down a bit.
1: Good evening, folks.

0: A low of 62 degrees tonight. For Friday, mostly sunny and 94. Saturday, sunshine and 87. By Sunday, sunny and 91. Monday, warming back up to 95 degrees. So, yeah, one more real warm day, and then we'll go ahead and cool it back down a bit.
1: Good evening, folks.

0: My name is Brad. I'll be your waiter tonight.
1: Good evening.
2: Hi there. What's good?
0: Here, nothing really. This place isn't like Grover, where everything's good.
1: Grover? Isn't that an electric and plumbing store?
0: Oh, yes. Everybody goes there.
2: Okay, but we're here to get something to eat.
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Ariana Grande, Hate That I Made You Love Me, here on The Music Leader. It's KLDR. And you know what, guys? Yesterday, I told you I was going to give away a pair of tickets in the 8 o'clock hour to go see Train. And guess what? I forgot.

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Hillary Duff with Mature on The Music Leader. It's KLDR. And I totally want to give away some tickets to go see Train today. They're coming up on a Friday night to Hayden Holmes Amphitheater. It's August 28th. Not only Train, but Bare Naked Ladies and Matt Nathanson as well, which I saw Matt Nathanson at the Brit. Oh, he was so good. So I want you to be listening. Somewhere in the 7 o'clock hour, I'm going to play a Train song. And when you hear it, text me in the word train to our lifer line. That number is 541-479-9898. And I will pick one of you at random to score the tickets to see Train. All right. I'm literally going to leave myself a note right now. Don't forget, slip in a little Train in the 7 o'clock hour. So I don't forget like yesterday. I do my-

Lizzo with Good on the Musical Leader. It's KLDR, and hopefully that is your vibes today, especially if you're celebrating your birthday. Go show. It's your birthday. Like Kelsey. It's Kelsey's birthday today, and Kelsey, your message comes

0: comes from Jamie, and she says, happy birthday, bestie. Hope you have a great day. And Kelsey, we here at KLDR also hope that you have a fabulous day today. You share your big day with some big names, like Demi Lovato is 33 years old today. Also, Misha Collins, which if you watch the show Supernatural, you'll remember Misha. He is 51 years old today. Actress Amy Adams is 51 as well. That can't be. My gosh, she looks so good for 51. That's awesome. Fred Durst. Yeah, 55 years old today. We also have, let's see, who else is celebrating? Some TikTok stars, some YouTube stars, which I don't know any of those. Gotta be real. Actor Ray Wise is 78 years old. Oh, Robert Plant. Let's go. Singer with Led Zeppelin, 77. Don King is 94 years old today. And I bet I could slip one more in there. We'll call it good there. That's who you're celebrating your birthday with today. And if you're looking for some other things to celebrate, it is World Mosquito Day and National Radio Day. Yeah, today's the radio's day. We're celebrating the invention and impact of radio in communication. Still a highly effective form, honestly.
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Justin Bieber with Speed Demons on the Music Leader. It's KLDR. And keep listening, friends. Somewhere in this hour, I am going to slip in a song by Train. All right. And if you text me in the keyword train when you hear it to our lifer line, that number is 541-479-9898. All right. Get it ready. I will pick one of you at random to score tickets to go see them, Bare Naked Ladies and Matt Nathanson, at Hayden Holmes Amphitheater Friday night, August 28th. Keep listening.

0: Carol G with Bruno Mars. It's Still here on KLDR. And it took about 3 months, but apparently the last keg has been tapped. Now, you might remember me sharing back in May, Pabst Brewing announced that they were discontinuing Schlitz beer after 177 years. And it took 3 months, but last week, Glenn's Tavern in Old Town Chicago tapped what it claimed was the last barrel of Schlitz in Chicago. Give you a little backstory, a little history lesson here. So the Glenses of Glenn's Tavern have been in the beer business since 1879 when Louis Glenn's immigrated from Germany and began working for Charles Wacker's Brewery. And then 9 years later, in 1888, Louis started his own liquor business and secured a contract to distribute Schlitz. Now, that tavern is still run by Louis Schlitz's great-grandson. Yeah, they kept it in the family all those years. And meanwhile, for a time, Schlitz became the country's most popular beer, right? But, well, Schlitz, they changed their recipe in 1970s, upsetting loyal fans, and then other beers took its place. Well, last Wednesday at 4 p.m., Glenn's tapped the last barrel. And by 5:30, it was gone. It only took an hour and a half. Ah, R.I.P. Schlitz.
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Zara Larson with Midnight Sun here on The Music Leader. And let's go ahead and get you your throwback snack today. We are rewinding to 16 years ago. And this is not the only duet that these two did, but you might remember Eminem pairing up with Rihanna for Love the Way.

0: Rihanna, Love the Way You Lie. It's your throwback snack. Hard to believe that was 2010, right? 16 years ago. My gosh, you guys, it's just crazy. Well, if you love some old school bangers from the 90s and early 2000s, you got to hang out with Ashley this afternoon from noon until 1 o'clock with the Back in the Day Cafe. It's all the big hits for a solid hour as we do every weekday right here on KLDR.
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Garrix and Ed Sheeran with Repeat It on KLDR. And remember, somewhere in the 7 o'clock hour, I'm slipping in a little train song. And when you hear it, if you text me in the keyword train to 541-479-9898, I'll put you in the running. I'm picking somebody to score a pair of tickets to see them, Bare Naked Ladies and Matt Nathanson, Friday night, August 28th at Hayden Homes today.

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1: Benson Boone with Beautiful Things on the Musical Leader. It's KLDR. And MTV has dropped their Video Music Award nominations. And here are the major categories. Up for Best Artist of the Year, we have Ariana Grande, Bruno Mars, Madonna. What year is this? That's crazy. Morgan Wallen, Sabrina Carpenter, and of course Taylor Swift. And for Best New Artist, we have Eyes on Bella Kay, Cordis, Magnus Ferrell, which I love that. That's Will Ferrell's son. And he is so talented. Also, Malcolm Todd, Miles Smith, Sienna Spiro, and Stella Lefty. For Song of the Year, we're looking at BTS with Swim, Ella Langley choosing Texas. I don't know how they're not going to be able to choose that one. It's been so big. Huntrix with Golden, Madonna and Sabrina Carpenter, Bring Your Love, Olivia Dean, Man I Need, Pink Panthers with Zara Larsson doing Stateside, and Ray, Where Is My Husband? So we're going to have to wait and see who the big winners are. Actually, I should figure out when is... Stand by while I Google the MTV Music Video Awards. Sunday, September 27th. So we still have a little bit of time, and we're going to have to wait on that one. I'm actually excited to see who they're going to be announcing as performing, because they haven't dropped any of that yet. But over the next couple of weeks, we should find out.
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Marshmallow with the Steel. It's Happier on KLDR. And a huge congratulations, so well deserved, our Taco Tuesday winners this week. The Grants Pass Fire Department. Yes. You too can sign up to win tacos from Casa Amiga. 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

0: It's Train with Play That Song here on The Music Leader. And I played that Train song. You were listening. And congratulations to Jackson Williams. Yeah, buddy. Woo. I got to be honest. I'm slightly jelly, dude. This is going to be such an incredible show. It is Train, Bare Naked Ladies, and Matt Nathanson. Friday night, August 28th at Hayden Holmes Amphitheater up in Bend. And Jackson, send pics and videos. It's going to be an amazing show. So congratulations. Thanks for listening to KLDR and waking up with me this morning. More ways to win coming up, including two truths and a lie right around the corner. And we'll get another qualifier for our Is It Weird Al or Weird Alex? All on the way with 98.3. Everywhere you look, it seems like there's another lawn care service. But only one stands out above the rest with raving fans like Linda Edwards.
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Swims with Mr. Know-It-All here on The Musical Leader. It's KLDR. And we're ready to play Two Truths and One Lie. Today, you could score 10 bucks to the Growler Guys Tap House. Just milk every last drop out of summer with the Growler Guys. I love going over there, grabbing something to drink, having some wings, chilling on the patio. They always have all the big TVs with the games on. If there's something exciting happening, live music.

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3: 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And hey, that big R word that we're all working for, right? Retirement. Check him out. His offices on Union Avenue in Grants Pass. And hey, way to go, Megan. Yes. First one to catch me in my lie this morning. For 10 bucks to the growler guys, statement number one, I said that we have two dogs. That is accurate. Bessie and Randy, two Basset dogs that are just the ultimate couch potatoes of all time. Statement number two, I said that we have two pigs. Well, guess what, guys? That is also now true. As of last night, we went over to Mr. Bickle. Everybody knows Mr. Bickle. And Addie got to pick out two pigs. She's nine as of right now, and she wants to start getting into 4-H and things like that. So these are her trial pigs to see how she does. And then

0: If it's good and she shows her responsibilities and all of the things, then come springtime, we'll go ahead and get her some pigs for fair. And yeah, I'm going to be like a barn mom this year. It's going to be so fun. I'm really excited about it. So we have two pigs now. They are the most cutest things ever. And their names are Bacon and Gravy. And the statement number three, I said that we have two kids. Well, that's the lie. Actually, we have three amazing daughters. So there you have it. Two truths and a lie. Way to go, Megan. We really hope you enjoy the $10 to the Growler Guys Tap House. I'm sure you'll be able to spend that very well, my dear. Always love it there at the Growler Guys. Hey, stick around because coming up, is it Weird Al or is it Weird Alex? We'll give you a chance to be one of our grand prize qualifiers where you get to not only go and see Weird Al, but you get to meet him too.
1: KLDR.

0: Maroon 5 and Girls Like You here on The Musical Leader. It's KLDR, and it is time to play Is It Weird Al or Weird Alex? Alex joining me in studio this morning.
1: We shall find out.
0: We shall find out. This is actually really fun and really simple. So,
1: oh, yeah.
0: We're giving away an opportunity for you to go with Alex to see Weird Al, who's coming to the expo at Central Point on September 9th. But this is like not just like a reserved seat, you guys. This is the VIP package. So if you win, basically you'll get to go and do a little merch shopping crowd free ahead of time.
1: Very exciting.
0: You will get to enjoy the show from fabulous reserved seats. Oh. You will get to go after the show backstage and meet Weird Al, have your picture taken with him professionally, and also he will sign some merch for you. So
1: I'm still geeking out about it.
0: It's kind of a big deal. So we're going to be qualifying people over the next couple of weeks for that grand prize.
1: That's right.
0: And the way that we do that is Alex is going to read you some lyrics, and we need to know, are these Weird Al lyrics or is it our very own Weird Alex that wrote these lyrics himself? Which I'm still thinking, dude, you have a future, all right? Parody king right here.
1: I'll talk to Weird Al when we get there.
0: There you go. There you go. Contacts, baby. It's who you know, right?
1: Right,
0: it's who you
1: right.
0: know in the game. All right, so if you want to play, call at 541-479-9898. And Alex, why don't you go ahead and read us these lyrics today?
1: All righty, here we go. At 4:30 in the morning, I'm milking cows. Jebediah feeds the chickens and Jacob plows. Fool.
0: Let's see if you know what it is.

0: Good morning, KLDR. Is it Weird Al or Weird Alex?
1: Weird Alex.
2: Oh.
0: No?
2: No.
0: Oh, quite. No.
2: Oh, man. But good try. I wish I was that clever.
0: Right? Well, let's see. That leaves one option. Good morning. What do you think?
1: Weird Al.
2: There we
0: That's
2: are.
0: That's the one, buddy. Woo! Yeah.
2: Oh, yes. Amish paradise. You can't go wrong with it.
0: It's a classic.
2: It's so good.
0: Well, what's your name?
1: Aaron.
0: Aaron, are you a big Weird Al fan?
1: Yeah. I used to a long time ago in Alaska. I sat out in Alaska and went to a concert.
2: Oh, nice.
0: Sweet.
2: Have a good time, I bet.
1: Yeah.
2: Yeah. Oh, man. That's awesome.
0: Well, now, Aaron, maybe you'll have the opportunity to get to see him again, relive that moment, and even then meet him afterwards.
2: In hopefully warmer conditions.
0: Yeah.
1: Yeah.
0: Oh, awesome. All right, buddy. Well, hang on the line with me. I need a little bit more info from you, okay? And thanks for playing this morning. All right, hang tight. Yeah, Amish paradise.
2: Oh, yeah. I got to say, I'm incredibly flattered that that you thought it was me. This is one. This is just a classic.
0: I really appreciate you throwing out that fool.
2: Fool. Oh, yeah, it's in the lyrics. It's in.
0: It is in the lyrics. All right, well, we'll play again tomorrow at 8:10. Another chance to qualify to go see Weird Al with our own Weird Alex. Woo! The meet and greet, the whole VIP package is going to be epic.
2: Absolutely.

0: Justin Bieber with Daisies on the Music Leader as we get ready to play the Casablanca Coffee and Grill Secret Sound. And you could score $20 to the always delicious Casablanca. Such a great way to start your day, actually fueling your body with something healthy and delicious, made fresh to order. And so for the $20, it's really simple. I'm going to play a little sound. You tell me what it is, and I'll hook you up. This week's theme is random, and I have been trying to stump you. So far, it's you, 3, me, 0. Let's see if I can't get it done today. We're playing in just moments next.
1: The secret to a great fall and

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3: 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Take a good listen. Here is today's secret sound. Again? 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Remember, I'm looking for specifics. Good morning, KLDR. 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
3: It is not an air compressor. Nope. Good try. KLDR, good morning. Do you have a guess for the secret sound?
4: Is that a can of Aquanet?
3: Oh, my gosh. Yes. Wow. That was so impressive. What's your name?
4: My name is Stephanie.
3: Stephanie, how are you today?
4: I'm great. How are you?
3: Great. I got to ask, you must be somewhere in the age bracket to remember the Aquanet, right?
4: Uh-huh. Oh, yeah.
3: Did you go big with it, girl?
4: Not as much as I should have.
3: Oh, okay. All right. Well, you know what they say. The bigger the hair, the closer to Jesus. I love it. Well, Stephanie, man, I was really hoping that was going to go a lot longer, but you did it, girl. You got $20 to Casablanca.
4: Awesome. Thank you so much.
3: You're welcome. Have a wonderful rest of your day and just stop on by our studios to grab your prize, okay?
4: Awesome. Thank you.
3: You bet. Bye-bye.
4: Bye.
3: Man, yeah. That good old Aquanet, right, ladies?
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Fiance with Single Ladies here on The Music Leader. It's KLDR. And hold on to your guts, guys, because the top food at the Texas State Fair has been chosen. It's quite the honors, I will tell you. Now, in the best taste savory division, it was the Burger Chop Tater Tacos, which I'm not even kidding you. Like, combines all of my favorite foods. You got burgers, you got taters, you got tacos. Let's go. If you want to try to make this at home, basically, it's a seared burger patty that's chopped up, combined with sauteed onions and jalapenos, then topped with melted mozzarella and American cheese, all served on a taco shell that's made entirely of cheddar cheese tater tots. And then it's finished with a buffalo buttermilk ranch coleslaw, garlic parm buffalo sauce, and a few more tater tots on top. In the best taste sweet division, Fletcher's chocolate corny dog. Basically, it looks like a corn dog, but inside is smooth milk chocolate fudge. And then it's drizzled with a yellow vanilla icing and served with a raspberry compote on the side. The most creative this year in the Texas State Fair foods goes to Bury Me in Matcha. It's a New York style cheesecake that's hand dipped in Belgian white chocolate, rolled in crushed matcha, which is basically a Japanese green tea, and then drizzled with white chocolate and strawberry jam and fresh strawberry slices on top. I don't know about you, but I feel like I just gained 5 pounds just reading that.

0: Mars, I just might here on the Music Leader. It's KLDR, and let's get into sports that even includes a little bit of a redemption story this morning.
1: When you want the best in coverage, turn to the Insurance Lounge. And for sports updates, they've got you there, too. Here's the latest in sports headlines, presented by the Insurance Lounge. Insurance simplified.
0: Well, here's the redemption story. The Seattle Mariners bounced back from a humiliating loss and pounded Milwaukee pitcher Dustin May early in a 7-5 win over the Brewers. Seattle remains four games back in the West and moved just 2.5 games back of the final wild card spot in the American League. The Mariners and the Brewers play their series finale this morning at 11:20. And it looks like San Francisco Giants shut out the Guardians 1-0 in Cleveland yesterday. That was a battle. The Giants and the Guardians will play their series finale this morning at 10:20. And former Oregon State running back Anthony Hankerson is one of several players who signed with an NFL team this past summer. However, several of these athletes were granted a temporary restraining order yesterday to return to college for one more season. 30 athletes from a variety of sports filed a lawsuit against the NCAA in Louisiana State Court. This list included 16 football players who have participated in training camps. Some of the players have expressed interest in being released from their NFL contracts, according to Ryan Downton. And if the NFL teams release them by September 1st, they'll be allowed to join a college roster under the restraining order. And former Dallas Cowboy Pro Bowl cornerback Trayvon Diggs plans to sign a one-year deal with the Seahawks. The move addresses one of Seattle's biggest question marks and offers Diggs a chance at a fresh start with reigning Super Bowl champions after a tumultuous ending in his Dallas tenure last season.

0: season. And Scottie Scheffler returns to the BMW Championship when he picks up his fifth of six victories in the 2025 Tour. The BMW Championship moves to the Bellerive Country Club in St. Louis, which last hosted a tour event back in 2018. There's a lot at stake this week. The 50 golfers in the field have already qualified for the eighth signature events in 2027. The top 30 after Sunday's final round will advance to next week's Tour Championship at East Lake Golf Club in Atlanta. And there you have it, a look at sports, all brought to you by the Insurance Lounge, where it's insurance simplified. 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And I will tell you right now, today looks like a fabulous day to go hit up Caveman Pool. All right, because they have revised the forecast now, and it looks like we are going to get quite a bit hotter than anticipated. So let's dive in. Literally, I could go for that today, right into a pool. It's going to be sunny and hot with a high of 101. Tonight, increasing clouds with lows around 62. Friday, cloudy mid-morning, then gradual clearing with a high of 94. Saturday, sunshine and 88. And then Sunday, sunny with a high of 89. Now, it did get hot yesterday. Grants Pass reached a high of 100, and so did Medford.
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Paula and Jenny with Dracula on The Music Leader, and I have special guests joining me next in studio. Stick around to find out what really cool local milestone we're celebrating this year.

0: Smith. Nice to meet you here on The Musical Leader. It's KLDR. And I've been telling you I was going to have some special guests in studio. They are here. I am so thrilled to get to welcome Principal of Hidden Valley High School, Damian Croson. Good morning.
1: Good morning.
0: And joining us is also Principal of North Valley High School, Tim Sam.
2: Good morning. Hey, I'm going to correct you. I'm actually Assistant Principal Athletic Director filling in right now for

0: our principal, Lindsay Nemani, shout out to her on maternity leave.
1: I realized that as I said that you were acting, but good for you for stepping up. And is that baby cute? Have you seen it?
0: Unbelievable. Ugh. Baby Scout. Adorable. The littlest knight. The newest knight.
1: I love that. Well, you may be wondering why I have a Friendly Valley rival, Three Rivers School District, here in the studio. And it's because this is the start of a really big year. Damian, do you want to tell us what's going on?
2: Yeah, we're really excited to kind of kick off the 50th year of Hidden Valley and North Valley. And, you know, as much as we've been rivals over the last 50 years, we're excited to be celebrating with our brothers and sisters across the valley. And this is going to just be a fun year. We're going to do a lot of different activities recognizing 50 years of amazing alumni and community support.
1: So. Yeah. Well, it was a really big deal 50 years ago before all the kids were all at Grants Pass High School in the valley. And they just, you know, we kind of burst our buttons, right? Outgrew. So 50 years ago, they took two schools on either side of the valley and set that up. And Tim, what's your experience been like?
0: Oh, amazing. This is my 10th year at North Valley High School. And I was just in the last couple of days talking to the first ASB president, Evan Day Witt, about some of the history.
1: Yes, you know, I know Evan. That's awesome.
0: It's hard to believe for, you know, talking to those kind of people that was 50 years ago.
1: Right?
0: You
1: know, nobody wants to feel that.
0: Yeah, nobody wants. It's just hard to believe. It's one of those deals as you get the color of hair that I have, the little bit that I have, you know, those things kind of happen in blinks of eyes, it seems like. But super excited. Just what Damian said, 50 years of excellence and care for kids and growing up together as brothers and sisters, like you said, the two schools. We're just excited to celebrate 50 years of that happening.
1: Yeah, that's going to be, I feel like maybe this year's rivalry football game is going to be a little extra special.
2: Yeah, it is. It's going to be at Hidden Valley High School this year. And so we really hope that the alumni from both North Valley and Hidden Valley show up. And we're going to make it fun. And we hope to sell out of everything at the concession stand. And we hope to see a lot of maroon and gold and blue and orange in the stands. And,
1: yeah,
2: you know, you got to think the alumni have really, they know each other. They work together and
1: right,
2: all of that stuff. And so it's, we have North Valley grads at our school and Hidden Valley grads at our school and vice versa. And so it's going to be a special year. And yeah, we're going to kick it off, you know, with a great game at Hidden Valley High School between the Knights and the Mustangs.
1: I love it. Well, and in the 50 years time, obviously there's been some pretty cool improvements to the school. Tim, what do you guys have going on at North Valley right now?
0: Well, since around the year 2000, groups have been working on a stadium project, building bleachers. We've had really kind of temporary wooden plank bleachers through last spring. We broke ground last spring and hope to be finished with bleachers, press box, roof project for our first football game. So
1: hey,
0: we'll have a ribbon cutting on Friday, 9/11, which is also our homecoming. And we'll have a tailgate party for the community, for whoever wants to be a part of that, as well as a ribbon cutting and celebrating 9/11. So it'll be a big day for us.
1: That is a big day. And Carson, how about you? What's going on out there?
2: Just another thing. A few years ago with Boat Nick and the Duck Race. Remember the Duck Race?
1: Oh, yeah. I know the Duck Derby.
2: Yeah, we used to have some additional funds, and we had some all-weather tracks come in. I know that we're currently in conversations about redoing tracks at North Valley and Hidden Valley. And so we have rich traditions of track athletes from both of our schools. And so we're excited about the possibility. Again, this is preliminary conversations, but they seem a little more real this time. And so we're excited about the possibility of bringing those things together. And just a quick shout out to both custodial teams. I mean, they worked so hard over the summer. I know Hidden Valley High School, it looks fantastic for being a 50-year-old building.
1: Yeah.
2: Our custodial team works really hard. And Tim, I'm sure you can speak volumes about yours.
0: Exactly the same. And I'll throw in our maintenance, grounds maintenance. Donnie Heiler, a longtime Three Rivers School District employee, been crucial in getting some of our projects through.
1: Yeah, awesome. Well, man, guys, 50 years.
0: Yeah, 50 years.
1: We're just kicking it off. Yeah, so. Right. If you're a Three Rivers high schooler, just know there's going to be some extra fun, special things that are happening. And congratulations to both of you. And I hope you just have a great school year. I can't believe it's like, what, we got just a little over a week?
0: That's right.
1: Are you ready?
2: Yes.
1: Well, yeah.

0: Did he's you get more ready. Back to school
1: We're ready
0: shoes?
1: To have him. We're not quite prepared enough, but in a week and a half, we will be.
2: That
1: is
2: ready, awesome. Ready or not, they're coming.
3: They are coming. That's it. Well, congratulations to both of you celebrating 50 years of Hidden Valley High School and North Valley High School, kicking off that 50th celebration. So if you are a past alumni too, you know, keep your eyes open for some special events and times that you can come back to the school. And we wish you both the best.
2: Thank you so much.
1: Thank you so much. Have a great day.
3: Kick it all off.
4: Are you ready for the hits? It is Rick Dees. Don't forget this week. Wait a minute. Somebody finally got me a photo of Taylor Swift's wedding ring. Are you kidding me? 12 carats?
5: Oh!
4: Whoa! And wait, it's Dees Slee on Harry Styles and what he does. Don't believe it till you hear it from me. Dees and the hits all the way to number one this week. Alan here with KB.

0: D's and the hits all the way to number one this week.
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0: when he asks, what pizza was Cassie talking about this morning? You tell him the Papa's All Meat. And it could score you a free pizza to Papa Murphy's in Grants Pass. So it's really simple, all right? You just have to be the first one to text in the Papa's All Meat and you will win. Now, when I'm talking all meat, I mean all meat. They load this pizza up amazingly. We're talking Canadian bacon, salami, pepperoni, Italian sausage, ground beef, and then they do it with a little cheddar and whole milk mozzarella, some traditional red sauce. This is a carnivore lover's dream pizza, my friends. So the all meat could score you a free pizza when we play Love at 425 this afternoon at 425. Keeping the music going, 40 minutes nonstop hits with Caveman Heating and Air. It's Eastside on the Leader.
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Dominic Fike with Baby Doll here on The Musical Leader. It's KLDR. And today at 4:25 in the afternoon, Aaron is going to play Love at 4:25.

Post Malone with Sunflower here on The Music Leader. It's KLDR. And a huge congratulations going out to Post Malone. He is now engaged. Yeah, he popped the question to his girlfriend, Christy Lee, after more than a year of when they first went public with their big romance. And let's just say he didn't hold back. Christy Lee showing off a 15-carat diamond. Amazing. Congratulations to the both of them. Zara Larsson now, living that lush life here on The Leader.

Gracie Abrams then hit the wall here on KLDR. And just the other night, my husband and I put Suits back on and we've started rewatching that. It's a great show. And yes, has Meghan Markle in it. Well, looks like her and Prince Harry are going back to the other side of the pond, leaving California and returning to Britain. They are going, though, in a non-royal residence and will not be working royals, they say. Just going to go ahead and continue with their business enterprises. And the kids are all going to be enrolled in school there. So, bye, guys.

One Republic with Need Your Love here on KLDR. And hey, we're live this Saturday at Farmers. Come on down, say hi. They're going to have incredible deals. Lots of season-ending plant deals, ladies. All right. And of course, if you're one of our qualifiers for the 98 Days of Summer, you need to be present to win. We ask that you're there about 11:30 to check in. The giveaway happening right at noon. And no, I'm sorry. We will not wait for you. So don't be late. All right. Come on down. We'll see you this Saturday at Farmers.

It's Benson Boone with Time of My Life here on KLDR. And hey, get on over to Batteries Plus in Grants Pass or Medford. 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

0: Stella Lefty with Boston, wrapping up our 40 minutes of non-stop hits, thanks to Caveman Heating and Air. And we'll do it again one more time tomorrow. Can you believe tomorrow's already Friday? Pumped, man. Weekend is upon us. It is going to be a very toasty one today. And so if your AC unit is not keeping up, or maybe it's like my old one, extremely inefficient and costing you a lot of money on that power bill every month, it's time to go ahead and call Caveman.
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It's Alex Warren with Ordinary here on KLDR. And on that note, guys, my time is done. I'm Cassie Callis getting out of the Bi-Mart studio. I hope you have a fabulous rest of your Thursday. And I'll wake you up tomorrow morning.

here on KLDR. And on that note, guys, my time is done. I'm Cassie Callis getting out of the Bi-Mart studio. I hope you have a fabulous, fabulous rest of your Thursday. And I'll wake you up tomorrow morning on a finally Friday here with KLDR. Ashley is in next.

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here, the station that loves to highlight hometown heroes with Evergreen Federal Bank. And I saw the U.S. Forest Service with Rogue River Siskiyou National Forest highlighted a volunteer shout out to Michael Biggs, who recently saw graffiti at the summit of Mount McLaughlin and knew it needed to go. He reached out to, I believe it's Amali Dieter, and she brought the tools to help get the work done. Michael and two buddies schlepped all sorts of things to the tallest peak in Southern Oregon, including water needed to rinse at the end. They said it was a very long, hard day with heavy packs. Spent about 3 hours on the summit scrubbing. They actually ran into another climbing friend who ended up pitching in and helped

0: but it looks so much better than it did. If you know somebody that deserves a little shout out for whatever deed they are doing, let us know at KLDR.com.
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1: 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This week, Grants Pass Broadcasting and Rogue Credit Union salutes Jason Dirks, a 13-year-old student at Fleming Middle School and a very good baseball player. Jason just returned from Reno, where he competed with the Three Rivers baseball team, who finished fifth in that competition, basically a game away from getting into the championship. Jason plays several positions, pitcher, catcher, shortstop, with his favorite being a toss-up between catching and pitching. Jason throws three pitches, a fastball, a change, and a curve, and when he needs a strike, he goes with a curveball. When asked how he learned about his pitching skill, Jason pointed to his mother, making him throw at pine cones to increase his accuracy. When asked about his long-term plans other than professional baseball, Jason mentioned the Army for the learning opportunities it provides and felt his leadership skills would serve him there well. This week's Grants Pass Broadcasting and Rogue Credit Union recognizes our Athlete of the Week, Fleming Middle School's Jason Dirks.
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0: Red from Olivia Rodrigo on the Music Leader KLDR. Olivia is paying it forward. A TikToker named Jamie Causey recently shared that after posting about struggling to pay for her final semester at the University of Alabama, Olivia messaged her and offered to cover the $5,000 plus cost. They ended up keeping Olivia's generous gift private until recently after graduating as the first person in her family to earn a college degree. Absolutely awesome. You can check out the full story through Entertainment Tonight.
1: Are you ready for the hits? It is Rick Dees. Don't forget this week. Wait a minute. Somebody finally got me a photo of Taylor Swift's wedding ring. Are you kidding me? 12 carats?
2: Oh!
1: Whoa! And wait, it's
3: Dees Slee
1: on Harry Styles and what he does. 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

0: Shirley joins us this morning for Chamber Chatter, brought to you by Evergreen Federal Bank. And Shirley's special guest today, we have Tama. Good morning.
1: Good morning.
0: Tama, let us know which business you are with.
1: I'm representing Gianelli's, A Taste of Italy, here in Grants Pass.
0: Tell us a little bit about what you guys offer if somebody hasn't had a chance to check you out.
1: Well, in my opinion, we offer the finest homemade Italian cuisine in Southern Oregon. All the sauces are made in-house. Our marinara sauce is in-house, the fettuccine Alfredo sauce, and the pesto. Yeah, most everything is made in-house. We do not make our own pasta.
0: That would be very time consuming to have to make pasta from scratch on the regular.
1: There's just no time.
0: One thing that we don't have enough of, right?
1: Right.
0: Where are you guys located?
1: We're that very colorful, obviously Italian restaurant at A Street and 7th. We are open 5 days a week. That would be Tuesday through Saturday. And the hours fluctuate 11:30 until 8 on Tuesday, Wednesday, and Thursday. Friday, we stay open until 9. And then on Saturday, we go from 2 until 8-ish.
0: Good spot for a date night?
1: Absolutely. We get a lot of date nights, young and old. Get a lot of single gentlemen, construction workers, businessmen. The variety of people that we get is just phenomenal.
0: Do you guys offer different food specials?
1: We do. We have a menu for lunch specials that go from 11:30 until 2. It's just a nice variety. Same portion as dinner time, just reduced in price for the lunch hour. And then we have a different special every night of the week. The one that really brings them in is the eggplant parmesan on Friday night.
0: I bet that's absolutely phenomenal.
1: It's apparently to die for.
0: That's what you want to hear, right?
1: Yeah, absolutely, yes. People love it. They clean their plates.
0: I am a little curious. Is there a dessert menu?
1: We don't have a dessert menu. We have two standards desserts. That would be the tiramisu, and we offer cheesecake. And then Sherry does homemade cannolis.
0: Oh my gosh.
1: And they fly out of there so fast we can't even keep them in the house. So
0: they're that good.
1: They're that good. They're amazing and they're beautiful to look at.
0: Tama, is there anything else you would like to share while we have you here this morning?
1: Come on down and take a look. Also, we love to do catering, special events. We have a room that'll hold just under 20 people. So if you have a birthday party or something, we put you in a separate room.
0: If somebody is interested in your catering or booking that room for a party, is there a good way to reach out to you guys?
1: Just stop in or give us a call. It doesn't cost extra to use the little room.
0: Thank you so much for coming in this morning.
1: You're welcome. I'm happy to be here.
0: And Shirley, what is up with the Chamber this week?
2: You know we are hustling and bustling. There's always something going on, right? So tonight we're celebrating all of the Lemonade Day participants with an after party at Growler Guys. 5:30. It's free for anyone who participated in Lemonade Day. So not just the kiddos, but the parents and everybody that got involved. And that's going to be so much fun. Tomorrow we're having two ribbon cuttings. One to celebrate a new ownership at the Makery. That's at 3 o'clock. Then at 3:30, oh yeah, just a half hour later, we're going to be at the Game Cave to celebrate their grand opening. Our ambassadors are definitely going to have their running shoes on.
0: Nothing wrong with that. That's it's awesome to celebrate.
2: Right. While we're not hosting this event, we would like to encourage the community to check out the Medicine Revival Show. Their multi-day event spans over our beautiful little town, and a shout out to Banjo, Camo, and their partners for organizing this. Please just go to the Chamber calendar to get all the details, because I just breezed over this. You know nothing about where they're at, what's going on. So just, it's all on the Chamber calendar. Just please go there and check it out and check out everything else that's there.
0: Never a shortage of what to do in the community.
2: Absolutely. If you don't have anything to do, just check out somebody's event calendar. You'll find something.
0: Wonderful. Well, Tama and Shirley, thank you so much for coming in for Chamber Chatter. This is Chatter That Matters with Evergreen Federal Bank, keeping you connected to the community with the Josephine County Chamber of Commerce.
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Circles from Post Malone on KLDR, the music leader. Looks like Posty and Christy Lee are back together and engaged. Getting engaged in Utah on Tuesday, according to TMZ. It's Dexter in the Mood Rocks with Freaking Out.

alone. Stargazing from Miles Smith on 98.3 KLDR, the music leader, wanting to wish a very happy birthday to Amanda McKenzie. Love that girl. Also celebrating today, Jeremy Plummer. Mark Burlingame is 63. And Kelsey, your bestie Jamie, says happy birthday. Hope you have a great day. In the celebrity world, Amy Adams is 52. Robert Plant is 78, lead vocalist of Led Zeppelin.

0: Andrew Garfield is 43. Demi Lovato, 34 today. Kihei Kwan is 55. Love him in The Goonies. He also played in Indiana Jones and the Temple of Doom and a whole host of others. Fred Durst of Limp Bizkit fame, 56 today. Al Roker is 72. James Marsters is 64. You might remember him as Spike the Vampire in Buffy the Vampire Slayer. Joan Allen is 70. Misha Collins, 52. And if you've got a birthday coming up, we would love to help you celebrate. Or if somebody you know has got one on the way, let us know. KLDR.com.
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KLDR, a stupid song from Olivia Rodrigo, gearing up to host her sold-out charity benefiting Daisy Chain Fields Music Festival coming up in Irvine on August 29th. 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

0: Rosé and Bruno Mars on 98.3 KLDR, the music leader, with Ashley in the Bi-Mart studio. Pretty exciting work going on at Mellingham Field. A new sound system and new lights are headed to Grants Pass High School's stadium. They had an anonymous donor that helped make this project possible, giving a generous gift to the Grants Pass High School Athletic Booster Club, specifically to fund a new sound system. A state reimbursement program, along with support from the Booster Club, is funding the new lights, and they are very thankful for the people that care about the facilities and want to make a difference for the students, the programs, and, of course, the community. These improvements will make a noticeable difference to everybody that uses Mellingham Field, including the many community members that come out and watch and support. Huge thank you to the anonymous donor and to the Athletic Booster Club for investing in our schools.
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Tame Impala with the latest Loser on KLDR, and these brothers are burning up for you, baby, all over again, going back out on the road. 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

0: which show is teaming up with Fisher-Price for a Little People collector set? 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And who you can vote for in a very cute contest. All that and more in the Back in the Day Cafe.
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Sophie, it's my life on 98.3 KLDR, the music leader. Looks like the votes are in for the finalists of this contest. Trying to find the cutest one of the bunch. I don't know how they're going to decide. They are all very much deserving. Details straight ahead. You're in the Back of the Day Cafe on KLDR with Ashley in the Bi-Mart studio. And this is Janet Jackson, Runaway.

0: Lambert on KLDR, the music leader. 10 finalists looking for your votes to be crowned the world's cutest rescue dog. My goodness, they are adorable. From now through September 28th, you can vote for your favorite furry finalist. People.com/rescue dog contest. They have voting boxes. You can also see photos and videos of each finalist. I do have a couple of favorites just looking at these. The grand prize winner receives a People magazine photo shoot feature, a year's supply of dog food from Pedigree, and a $1,000 donation that gets made to the animal rescue organization of their choice. They will announce the winner coming up October 19th. This is like the cutest little contest ever. I don't know which one is going to come out on top. My favorite is Uzo.
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0: A classic Saturday night staple is back at the Laughing Clam. 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
2: The Back of the Day Cafe. This is how we do it. KLDR.

And Foxes with Clarity on KLDR, the music leader. You're in the Back in the Day Cafe with Ashley. I can tell you right now, this is not something I want to even tempt to try. But if you are into heat with the things you eat, maybe you'll like it. Details coming up.

NSYNC, tearing up my heart. 98.3 KLDR, the music leader. You're in the back in the day cafe. Cheetos. I don't know what you are doing. They say they're trying to get into the Halloween spirit by dropping their flavor of fear. Sweet Phantom Heat Puffs, where they are teaming up sweet and spicy flavors that also are going to give you a multi-sensory twist.

0: with sensory nerves in your mouth to produce tingling and numbing. And they say that it's designed to hit your mouth in multiple ways all at once. I'm going to tell you right now, I think that's a horrible idea. But if you are somebody that likes a little sweet heat and some fizz, these will be arriving on store shelves August 31st.
1: As a parent, you said you'd never give up the convertible.
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Casey and JoJo with Crazy on the Music Leader, KLDR. You're in the back in the day cafe. You know, I don't have any children. Would it be wrong if I bought this just because I'm a fan of the show? Details coming up. It's Liz Fair.

0: Will Smith on KLDR, the music leader. You're in the Back in the Day Cafe. This show is a cultural phenomenon. The witty banter, pop culture references, cozy small town charm of Stars Hollow, captivating fans for over two decades. And now the beloved series of Gilmore Girls is being given the Fisher-Price Little People treatment. They have created a Little People collector set featuring Rory and Lorelai Gilmore, Lorelai's mom Emily Gilmore, and Luke Danes. This is so stinking cute. It's available on Amazon for $26.99. Each figure stands at 2.5 inches tall, and the four Little People characters come in a window box display that mirrors Stars Hollow as the backdrop. I kind of just want it to put on the on a shelf somewhere. Is that okay?
1: Casa Amiga knows that

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0: Tracy Abrams, 98.3 KLDR, the music leader. 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
1: 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Weird Al Yankovic. 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

0: Langley. That is Choosing Texas on the Music Leader, KLDR. We've got another scorcher today. You're looking for a high around 101. I know yesterday both Josephine County and Jackson County hit triple digits. We do have some increasing clouds rolling in tonight, dropping down to 62 for the low. So a cloudy start to Friday, but a gradual clearing, highs near 94 tomorrow. And we may dip down to the upper 80s this weekend, which seems way more comfortable. Sunset tonight at 8:06, sunrise tomorrow at 6:27. The hot spot was in Death Valley, California. They saw a high of 120, and McKay, Idaho saw a low of 31. 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

0: 3 KLDR, the music leader Yukon from Justin Bieber, who recently showed off the Skylark Sensory Runner earlier this week. The first time anybody saw a sneaker that took 4 years to make. Justin said that the shoe will come out soon, although he hasn't given a date or a price. The first version's got a white bottom with black pieces on top that twist around like a spider web. He said that the shoe was gone through many changes before it was ready. 4 years of adjustment getting this thing dialed in. He showed it off on Instagram. I would imagine that thing will sell out instantly.
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98.3 KLDR, 98.1 Medford, 98 days of summer, grand prize giveaway, just 2 days away. That's right, this Saturday at Farmers. Be there if you are a qualifier. Remember, you must be present to win. You can be walking away with that big prize from Farmers, that brand new grill, and that certificate from Cartwright's Mark.

0: Thomas, KLDR, the music leader, looking into the birthday folder today, August 20th. Kelsey is celebrating today, and the message says, "Happy birthday, bestie. 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

Morgan Wallen, KLDR, the music leader on this Thursday as we're approaching triple digits. 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
3: 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They're bringing us this 3 o'clock hour on your Thursday. Good afternoon, Aaron, along with you and the latest from Benson Boone right now.
1: KLDR.

0: talking. KLDR, it's Harry Styles. I'm the music leader. It's me, Aaron, hanging out with you from the By Mart studio. A hot one out there. And how about Papa Murphy's Pizza? Oh, making a Papa Murphy's night. Always so delicious. And you can win a pizza of your choice next hour with Love at 425 this afternoon. Hopefully, you were listening to Cassie this morning during the 9 a.m. hour. She talked about the pizza of the day. I'm going to be asking you for it coming up. Love at 425. Get ready to win with Papa Murphy's and KLDR.
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0: Stars MTV Video Music Award nominated for I Just Might, by the way. KLDR, the music leader. You just might win. How about this? Tickets to see Weird Al Yankovic. Yes. Listen to Cassie in the Morning. Alex playing. Is it Weird Al or Weird Alex? Yes, you get to decide. And if you're right, well, you'll get entered to win those Weird Al tickets. Meet and greets in there as well. Yeah, definitely excitement is building as Weird Al is coming to the Expo in September. KLDR wants you to be there.
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0: Shaboozy, mm-hmm. KLDR, the music leader. Good afternoon on this Thursday. Aaron with you. Yeah, 100 degrees out there. And you could win tickets to see Jack Johnson. Just stop by Batteries Plus in Grants Pass or Medford. 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That's how you get entered to win right there. Batteries Plus.
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6: 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You never know what she could say that might make all the difference in your day. Right here on The Music Leader. Mm-hmm.

0: LDR, Post Malone, Morgan Wallen, your music leader, Aaron, with you from the Bi-Mart Studio 101 out there on this hot Thursday late afternoon. And, you know, coming up on Saturday, 98 Days of Summer, the grand prize giveaway happening at Farmers from 11 to 1. Be a part of it. It's going to be a great time, that's for sure. Someone's going to win big. Speaking of winning, love at 425. It's almost here. Papa Murphy's Pizza up for grabs right here, KLDR.
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0: Nelly Furtado, Say It Right. That throwback there, KLDR. Now you got to say the pizza of the day. Text me. Be the first person to text me with the pizza of the day that Cassie talked about during the 9 a.m. hour this morning. Let me know what it is. Be the first to do that. You'll win a pizza of your choice from Papa Murphy's. Text me now. Good luck.
1: 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KLDR.

0: Taylor Swift, KLBR, the music leader, congratulating our Papa Murphy's pizza winner. Yeah, love it, 425. Yeah, the pizza today, so good. The all-meat Papa Murphy's. We'll do it again tomorrow, same time, same place. 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They keep the climate feeling just right in your home or in your business. Clouds on the increase tonight, low 62 overnight. Cloudy through mid-morning tomorrow with gradual clearing, getting up into the mid-90s. Saturday, sunny, 88. Sunday, sunny, 89. Right now, with those high clouds coming over, still some blue out there, 101 at KLDR.
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0: today with Scott Draper at Club Northwest. Hey, Scott.
1: Hi, Cassie. Great to be with you as always.
0: Well, let's talk Pro Shop today. You guys have an incredible storefront right there as you walk inside Club Northwest with all the gear that we need to look cool, feel good, move good, and play hard.
1: Absolutely. Open to the public, open to members, of course. And let's first talk Lululemon.
0: Yes.
1: I mean, most folks know about Lululemon, great lifestyle brand, really quality lifestyle wear.
0: You know, I got to say, that is one thing that I would really like to mention. If you've never owned a piece of Lululemon clothing, let me tell you, it's going to become your favorite because it fits so well. It feels so good. And it holds up and lasts.
1: And like, it looks good.
0: Oh, it does. It looks really, really good.
1: Yeah. So. And so whether it's for the workout or just lifestyle.
0: Yeah. I mean, look at what we do around here, right? We're hiking, we're biking, we're out, we're moving and grooving. You need something that's going to do it with you. And that's totally Lululemon.
1: Great to wear to dinner as well.
0: Yes.
1: It's just a beautiful statement. It's wonderful materials, great company. That has really come around recently and does some really quality stuff as a company. And
0: what I love too is that, you know, you guys are the only Lululemon store in all of Southern Oregon. And a lot of people, they think that they have to order it online. How's it going to fit? You can go right to Club Northwest and try it on.
1: Yeah. And we're getting in the latest stuff all the time. So we have the latest, greatest Lululemon all the time coming in. It's new orders,
0: right?
1: On a regular basis.
0: Love it. Yeah, love it. So go check it out there at the Pro Shop. Another huge brand that you guys carry is Prana.
1: Yeah. Prana Wear. Prana is an incredible, again, lifestyle brand, men's and women's.
0: Uh-huh.
1: Both Lululemon are for men and women here at Club Northwest. And Prana is, gosh, from incredible winter jackets all the way to from pants to skirts to really quality, again, lifestyle wear.
0: Yeah.
1: It's the best of the best.
0: I love it. I love it. I do. I'm addicted to it.
1: Yeah. Fits beautifully for men and women. And just fun to try on. Of course, we have changing room right there. So you've got everything you need. And you know, we just love to see people in there enjoying it and then walking out looking really, really great.
0: Exactly. And I tell you what, if you haven't ever heard of it, I mean, it really does have kind of this cult following. And as soon as you put a piece on, you'll realize why it's so awesome.
1: Yeah, absolutely. And then we have our own line.
0: That's so cool that you guys do this.
1: LCA gear, love conquers all. And it is 100% fair trade, 100% recycled material from hoodies, t-shirts.
0: Yeah.
1: Really cool hats. And with that message, love conquers all. So we'd love you to come up.
0: Yeah.
1: Whether you're a member or not. And we always welcome everybody in here at Club Northwest. And come up, check out the Pro Shop, see the newest, latest stuff that's in.
0: Yeah.
1: And try it on. And if you have questions, just let us know. You know, we're in the north end of town. And while you're there, if you're not a member at this time, please ask some questions. We'd love to answer any questions for you. We do not prescribe to the hard sell. We love to introduce people to what we're about and our lifestyle. And if that's a fit for the person, we would love to have you with us.
0: Awesome. You guys make it so easy and so much fun. So get on up to Club Northwest and check it out today. And when you get there, you'll be pleasantly surprised to find that at Club Northwest,
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0: Yeah, and playing with their Selkirk pickleball paddles you guys got up there, too.
1: 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We'll see you soon, everyone.
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